matter in a club down in also home, where you drink champagne, it is just that cherry cola. She walked up to me and she asked me to dance.

never speak a sound. And you are so gay with Parisian demands. You can run around. Your view of society screws up my mind like you'll never know. Lead me away. Come inside. See my mind. In collage.